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They used to call the Dos Equis guy on the commercials the most interesting man in the world. In my opinion, the most interesting man in the world, hands down, Mike Tyson. This guy's just intriguing, right? Well, the documentary about Mike Tyson, it's four parts, premiered on Netflix today. Cannot wait to get home and watch that tonight. It's Luke Bryan, KYGO.

There's this new feature on my Tesla. It's called trick or treat mode. When somebody walks up to the car, it makes a scary noise at them. My kids turned it on this morning. Elderly man at the coffee shop walks up towards my car to go into the coffee shop. It growled at him. He said that was really inappropriate that your car burped at me. I couldn't even explain to him what actually happened because it wouldn't make sense to him. So I just let him think my car burped at him. It's Dustin Lynch and Jelly Roll. KYGO.

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1: I don't think that anybody thought that Riley Green and Ella Langley were probably best of friends anymore after their past. But now it sounds like they're fighting. Some fans thought that Riley might have taken credit for Ella's success on The Voice. She responded on Instagram recently saying, yeah, when that man took credit, no, I didn't love that. But typical. Trouble in paradise, right? Here she is now. KYGO. Just when I-

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0: 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Which song do you like better? That song from the band Perry, Pistol, or Morgan Wallen and The Last Thing You Need? 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
2: Sitting here stuck in traffic.
3: Big problems remain on I-70 westbound. There's a crash before Kipling. It's been sitting there for quite a while now, blocking the two right lanes. Slow traffic from I-76, about a 10-minute delay. I-25 traffic, some minor slowing in pockets, both northbound and southbound, but right now we are accident-free on I-25. 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
14: Ah, the fall. 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We've got football. 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

Millennials in Denver got to be so pumped up right now. In the last 2 days, we've gotten concert announcements for both Matchbox 20 and Nickelback. 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

0: Sitting here stuck in traffic.
1: A late accident on I-25 coming in. It is northbound I-25 approaching Orchard. It's clearing off the two middle lanes, so do expect delay as you are working your way through. Slow traffic almost back to Dry Creek right now. Two right lanes blocked on westbound I-70 before Kipling. This crash has been sitting there for quite a while. A 10-minute delay. 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Staples, that was easy. That's traffic on 98.5 KYGO.
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0: Brown Band at Red Rocks. It feels like something you should be at.
1: 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And would you look at that? We got your ticket. 7:40. 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

Denver's number one new country, 98.5 KYGO. It is Big Mike. Did you see, man, Darth Vader's lightsaber? You know the one where he's like, Luke, I am your father. Then just cut his hand off. That's not a very good dad. About to be auctioned off. 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

Denver's number one for new country, 98.5 KYGO. It is Big Mike. Man, the Nuggets taking it back to 1967. That's right. 9 games this season. They're going to be throwing all the way back to their ABA 50th anniversary classic edition uniform. I'm talking about bright orange. Wow.

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2: On Friday, October 9th, Ella Langley was put in the most difficult position. Hours before she was set to take the stage in Tulsa, Oklahoma, her team was made aware of a potential security threat and that authorities were going to conduct a full safety sweep of the arena. Thankfully, nothing dangerous was found and the law declared the venue safe. But this is where the story takes a turn. I certainly don't want this to come out as a hot take, but I totally agree with and support Langley's decision to cancel her show.
3: I was put in charge of a decision for 15,000 people, and I decided to make the decision that I could live with the rest of my life. Because when it comes to keeping you safe and making sure that this show is a safe place for us to come and enjoy our music, but the second it feels like it's not, I'm not doing it. I'm not doing it because a concert's not worth a human life. And so I would have made yesterday's decision 10 billion times over.
2: Amen, sister. Like what old Aaron Tippin said, you got to stand for something or you'll fall for anything. I'm Sheena, and that's your Music City Minute, powered by Ramos Law, the official injury law firm partner of Broncos Country.
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I'm talking about winning tickets to Zac Brown Band. They are going to be at Red Rocks. 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

Denver's number one for new country, 98.5 KYGO. It is Big Mike. 3 weeks from today, Election Day, you should have your mail-in ballots. You can actually drop off. The drop-off bins are out there, or you can mail it in. 3 weeks from today, man. Can you believe it, man? 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

Ella Langley, Love and Life Again, 98.5 KYGO. It is Big Mike. So this Thursday, Denver Broncos, when they take on the Seahawks, are actually going to be wearing the throwback uniforms. Taking it back. I always feel like we got an extra chance to win with the throwback jerseys, man. It's 98.5 KYGO. Well, I call

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It's Big Mike. So Zach Brown Band going to be at Red Rocks here. One of the last Red Rocks shows of the season. If you'd like to be there, obviously you can wake the fun up at Tracy and Fist tomorrow at 7 a.m. We've got another chance for you to win by going to KYGO.com and register to win.

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It is Big Mike. Ooh, I love scary movies. Have you seen the trailer for this new The Exorcist Martyrs? The director, Mike Flanagan, he's actually the guy that's doing the new Carrie series on Peacock. So, hey, if you love horror shows and horror movies, a lot of good stuff on the way. 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

the new country, 98.5 KYGO. The cool down today felt so nice. And if you liked it, guess what? We're getting more of it. In fact, another like 15 degree drop tomorrow. Highs only in the 40s. Woo, it's going to be a chilly one.

0: Florida's number one for new country, 98.5 KYGO. It is Big Mike taking it back way back to 1967. The Denver Nuggets are going to have their ABA 50th anniversary classic edition uniform. It's going to be at 7 home games and 2 road games. You know, these things are bright orange. Orange for days. If you love orange, you definitely want to pick these up.
1: She looks so pretty when the makeup on. You should hear her talking to her mama on the phone. 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

0: 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It feels like something you should be on.
1: 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And would you look at that? We got your ticket. 7:40. 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

Denver's number one for new country, 98.5 KYGO. Some states gave workers a paid holiday yesterday. Others decided Thanksgiving leftovers are a better reason to stay home. We'll get into that next.

0: Denver's number one for new country, 98.5 KYGO. Yesterday was Columbus Day or Indigenous Peoples Day, or depending on where you work, just another Monday. It's B-dub. About 20 states recognize it as a paid holiday for state employees, but a few have gotten creative. Give you an example. Delaware replaced Columbus Day with a floating holiday, so employees can pick their own day off. Oklahoma recognizes Native American Day, but doesn't give everybody the day off. In Tennessee, well, they moved the holiday to the Friday after Thanksgiving, giving state workers a four-day weekend, which, I'm sorry, that might be the smartest thing Tennessee's ever done. Like, who needs a random Monday off when you can spend the Friday after Thanksgiving eating leftovers and avoiding your responsibilities?
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7: 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We've got football. 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

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Dasha is having vocal surgery on October 22nd, and we've got her on the show up until the day of her surgery. Yeah, she's going to be checking in next week right here.

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The hairstyle we all agreed to leave in the 90s is making a comeback. It's B-Dub, and somebody needs to tell Guy Fieri that he was apparently ahead of his time.

0: Remember frosted tips? You know, that hairstyle where guys bleached just the ends of their hair and somehow thought they looked amazing? Well, they are back. It's B-Dub. The official haircut of every 90s boy band is apparently cool again. I guess Lance Bass from NSYNC brought his back, and now younger guys are jumping on the trend. The difference, though, is back then, you paid somebody to carefully bleach your tips. Now guys are bleaching their whole head, letting it grow out, and calling it fashion. Which means we're officially at the point where not maintaining your haircut is a hairstyle. And Guy Fieri, I mean, he's been patiently waiting 25 years for the rest of us to catch up. What is one fashion trend from the 90s or 2000s that should never make a comeback? DM me at B-Dub Radio.
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Denver's number one for new country, 98.5 KYGO. Dolly Parton had one more message to share, and it was for some people who don't always get the recognition they deserve. More on that in the breakdown, brought to you by Eggland's Best. 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
0: Even after her passing, Dolly Parton is still finding ways to make people feel special. Wednesday night, last week, Zac Brown introduced a pre-recorded video from Dolly at the CMA Foundation's Music Teachers of Excellence event. 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That's your breakdown.
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Denver is number one for new country, 98.5 KYGO. I'm on Instagram at Beat Up Radio. I got to tell you, I am jealous of the people that can just shut off their socials for months at a time. I have a friend, her name is Rachel, and she was off social media for a good 6 months. Didn't make an announcement. She was shutting it down, just detox for like six solid months. She posted something. I got to tell you, she looks healthier than I've ever seen. It's crazy. I'm jealous.

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1: I knew I'd see her around. 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

0: first single independently, and we'll talk about maybe next time, honey, with her in minutes. 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
1: I knew I'd see her around. 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

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And it's hitting a little too close to home.

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1: Priscilla Block has a new song called Maybe Next Time, Honey. She just stepped out as an independent artist. 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
0: Do you feel like this phase of your career is, it's more about enjoying the moment, like rather than having to constantly plan and think about what's next? Like you can just kind of live a little more in the present now?
2: It's so interesting because I feel like my favorite artist of all time, I've always heard like them say something similar of like, you have to live to be able to write songs and create art. And, you know, when you're tied down in something that kind of is weighing on you, whatever that may be, it kind of puts a little bit of a hurdle on that. And right now I just feel like it's so, I'm having fun again. Like I'm writing songs for fun. It's not because I have to have a song ready to go next week because we need another single. It's like I'm sitting in this creative chapter of my life and saying, okay, what do I want to say? Like, what am I living? Okay, I just moved to a cabin. Like, do I write about that? Like, wait, I'm in love. Like, I'm having fun. Like, this is...
0: Yeah.
2: And I think that's when the best art is created, you know, when you're really just enjoying it. So I'm so, like, sitting in this season of being like, let me just explore everything creatively. 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

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Jason Aldean, Luke Bryan, Allegiant Stadium, December 11th. 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

0: Hey, it's Fizz. Put it on your calendar for Sunday, October 18th. I'm going to be hitting the trails for the Humane Society of the South Platte Valley's annual Pup Strut. 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

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I've got your Insta countdown coming up in minutes, brought to you by the Home Depot. 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
1: Every year, there's a national park in Alaska called Katmai National Park that hosts Fat Bear Week, where they name the chunky bears before they go into hibernation. 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It's educational, and it's a good time. There's one they named Honky Chonk Bear Donka Donk, and I think I'm obsessed with everything about it. This is absolutely epic. 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
1: I've been married long enough to know my wife pretty well. Or at least I thought I did. It's B-Dub. Relationship therapists say one of the biggest mistakes couples make is assuming they know everything about each other. 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What kind of fun is that? Seriously, though, other mistakes? Avoiding tough conversations about money, getting stuck in the same boring routine, and not telling your partner how much you appreciate them. 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

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He's a ranch hand in a pinch, man. Hotter than the red on the cattle brand. Cause she's a gold digger with a quick trigger. A cast iron skillet swinging lid

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2: New poll asked people if they knew which country or countries their ancestors were living in 200 years ago. 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

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Kelly Clarkson just had her own Pretty Woman moment at a store in Brooklyn, and let's just say she won't be going back. We'll get into that next.

0: for New Country, 98.5 KYGO. Remember that scene in Pretty Woman where Julia Roberts gets treated like she can't afford anything? Apparently, Kelly Clarkson just lived it. She went shopping at a store in Brooklyn and says an employee looked at her like she couldn't afford what she wanted and then offered to find her something cheaper. Kelly called the guy an idiot for losing a huge sale. The store fired back saying the item she wanted wasn't even for sale. Kelly responded by calling them liars. I'm just trying to imagine being the guy who apparently looked at Kelly Clarkson and thought, yeah, she's probably on a budget. Big mistake. Huge.
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Get ready to send you to Las Vegas here in a few weeks. December 11th, Allegiant Stadium, Luke Bryan, Jason Aldean playing one of the biggest shows of the year. John Party, Chase Matthew also on that show. BWRadio.com, sign up and win.

Denver is number one for new country, 98.5 KYGO. Dolly Parton had a special message for some deserving teachers, and it's a reminder of just how much music meant to her. That's next in the breakdown, brought to you by the Home Depot.

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0: Dolly Parton has always been one of country music's biggest supporters of education, and she had a special message for music teachers at the CMA Foundation's Music Teachers of Excellence event. Zach Brown introduced a pre-recorded video of Dolly thanking teachers for inspiring the next generation. She said music brings people together, but none of that happens without teachers who encourage and believe in their students. And I love that because somewhere out there, a music teacher is working with a kid who might become the next Dolly Parton. Although finding another Dolly, good luck with that. That's your breakdown.

98.5 KYGO, Denver's number one for new country. I'm excited to have a conversation with Dasha next week. We're actually recording it on Friday because next week she has vocal surgery. So not only did she play her last show of the year, I believe we will be the last show she's on this year. So any questions for Dasha, let me know at BW Radio. We've been

0: 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Think you have what it takes? 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

0: Hey, it's Fizz. 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
23: Sitting here stuck in traffic.
24: And a very good Wednesday morning to you. We're not doing too badly despite the rain showers. Very light, but the roads are wet. Puddles, splashback could be a factor. Might reduce speeds just a little bit. 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
2: On Friday, October 9th, Ella Langley was put in the most difficult position. Hours before she was set to take the stage in Tulsa, Oklahoma, her team was made aware of a potential security threat and that authorities were going to conduct a full safety sweep of the arena. Thankfully, nothing dangerous was found and the law declared the venue safe. But this is where the story takes a turn. Now, you certainly don't want this to come out as a hot take, but I totally agree with and support Langley's decision to cancel her show.
3: I was put in charge of a decision for 15,000 people, and I decided to make the decision that I could live with the rest of my life. Because when it comes to keeping you safe and making sure that this show is a safe place for us to come and enjoy our music, but the second it feels like it's not, I'm not doing it. I'm not doing it because a concert's not worth a human life. And so I would have made yesterday's decision 10 billion times over.
2: Amen, sister. Like what old Aaron Tippin said, you gotta stand for something or you'll fall for anything. I'm Sheena, and that's your Music City Minute, powered by Ramos Law, the official injury law firm partner of Broncos Country.
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5: As you embark on your early morning drive, the rain from the overnight hours is making for wet roadways around town, so use caution. Right now, not too bad on those highways or city streets. I-25 is moving fairly nicely between Castle Rock and North Glen, but we do have an accident in the center median, southbound I-25 north of Highway 52, Fort Lupton. Minor delays there. I-70 clear through the city with no delays around town. 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When traffic slows you down, pain can make the ride feel even longer. With just one pill, Aleve provides up to 12 hours of pain relief, so you can put pain in the rear view. Use as directed. I'm Jen So, that's traffic on 85 KYGO.
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0: As you make your way around town, I-25 is moving light and easy between Castle Rock and North Glen. Still seeing our delays up north. Northbound I-25, north of Highway 52, minor accident on the shoulder. Crash on the shoulder, southbound I-25 near Highway 118, I-70, clear through the city, Peña smooth out towards the airport, with stall and accident-free drive around town. 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

0: Denver's number one for new country, 98.5 KYGO. Too wet for too long. Holy man.
1: Half of Denver has the right to stay home today. Two big shows last night. One of them, there was rain inside. One of them was dry. And
0: dry
1: which
0: spell.
1: One did we go?
0: Yes, yes.
1: The wet one.
0: So last night at Red Rocks. Now, I would say until last night's Shaboozy show, the Zach Bryan show this summer, after 3 months of a drought, one of the worst we've ever seen, there's that torrential downpour.
1: Deluge.
0: For Zach Bryan. It was not like the Shaboozy rain last
1: Constant
0: night.
1: Constant cold rain. Welcome to fall.
0: Couldn't get my core up.
1: Nope. Can't. Still can't.
0: Still can't. Still can't. I went to bed last night wrapped like a tortilla, like a lefse.
1: Yeah, yeah.
0: Like I was just wrapped up in everything. I'm like, I can't sleep.
1: Could not get. Yeah.
2: I've gone to shows for 20 plus my entire life here in Colorado, but I think that was, if not number one, top three, most moist.
1: And explain the science to me, because Shaboozy stayed dry the whole night.
0: I don't know how he did it.
1: What's the science?
0: I think it's just a little bit of a roof over Red Rocks. I think
1: but the rain to me was coming in sideways at him.
0: So last night was every single one of us, that was our first time seeing Shaboozy.
1: It was, yeah.
0: You know, and which is kind of like, he's had like bangers come out on radio. He's had a lot of big hits.
1: Yeah.
0: But for some reason, like, we hadn't seen him because he's not doing a bunch of tours. He never started as like a big opener, right? So this was our first time seeing him. I don't know if there's a more like charming artist.
1: I know.
0: I was thinking like Russell Dickerson's up there as far as like stage presence and charming.
1: Yeah.
0: Shaboozy's there. Like, he was great.
1: It was. The production value, awesome. He was nailing it. Nailed it. Nailed it.
0: Most fun dance moves I've ever seen.
1: Yep. Yep.
2: There was a funny moment where we got the chance to say hi and we're like, oh, we should go out and see the show. And all we see is a group of people come in just wet. We're like, we're going to stay here
0: for a second. Yeah. You're stuck with us for a while.
1: Noah Cyrus is killing it. Oh, we're going to stay inside.
2: We made it out for Noah, though.
0: Yeah.
2: She was great.
0: What a show last night when Red Rocks is like, sorry, we're out of ponchos, here's a garbage bag. Goes to show one. Thanks, Red Rocks, for being cool.
1: They
0: bring it out there.
1: Tried.
0: Two, ran out of garbage bags, too. That's how wet it was. Shaboozy now, KYGO.

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1: Just like riding a bike. On fire. In heavy traffic. 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

0: Nope, still can't get Bakura. It's going to be all morning, you guys.
1: Don't take this wrong, but do you need a cuddle? Do you need some body heat?
0: I need it. Where's your dog?
1: I know.
0: Get over here and cuddle me. I need some body heat. In fact, what's trending in Denver is the first person that brings us breakfast gets to decide.
1: Speaking of which, there's a part of Trail Ridge Road right now closed because of ice and snowy conditions.
0: Wow.
1: So it's not just you that needs their core up.
0: They can't get their core up either.
1: You can't get up Trail Ridge either.
0: Big night in Denver after Shaboozy and Casey Musgraves. We'll get to it all. Trending in 10 minutes. Sitting here stuck in
2: traffic. Rain from those overnight hours has made for wet roadways across the metro area. An accident in the right lane westbound I-70 near 6th Ave and Golden is causing some stop-and-go speeds back to Colfax, adding just 5 minutes to your drive. I-25, nice and easy through the metro area. Still seeing that accident in the median with activity on the shoulder, northbound I-25 north of Highway 52. But city streets are clear. 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That's traffic on 85 KYGO.
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6: Yeah. 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
6: Exactly. 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
5: You gotta be kidding me.
6: He even voted to release an attempted accused murderer from jail.
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5: Yeah, okay. See, now that's the guy I want.
6: Me too. Because with Manny, our families aren't safe.
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2: It is 6:30 on a rainy morning after a rainy night here in Denver. Man, the Avs. Well, for the first time, you have something in common, Fizz, with our Colorado Avalanche.
3: Yep, I could probably give them some tips.
2: Probably, and you can in 30 seconds.
3: All right, they're saying people are paying more and longer for car payments right now. How much and for how long?
2: I know. I didn't want you to look at the actual number because it shocked me. Take a guess at what the average car payment in America is now.
3: I want to say like $571.
2: I like the specifics because it is specific.
3: How much is it?
2: $781.
3: A month for a car.
2: Yeah. Yeah. During the Broncos game on Sunday, we saw a car advertisement for a lease, and it was over $1,000. And they're like, starting out at over $1,000. We're like, whoa!
3: My 2009 Murano is looking a lot better, isn't it?
2: Yeah, that's, the skin tag broken gas tank is not so bad anymore, is it? Over, well into almost $800.
3: All right, move over Trader Joe's small tote that you can't fit anything in that sells out and you can't ever find them. Chipotle is dropping a tote themselves. This one is going opposite direction. You could probably crawl into this thing. It's their big tote. It's giant. Like 3-4 feet wide.
2: Yeah, we should have worn it at Shibuzi last night.
3: Yeah, you could.
2: Just shown in the Chipotle. Tote, just her head sticking out. So what?
3: It's so big. This new tote you can get.
2: Okay, so on October 14th, Wednesday, for the first time this week, Chipotle has made it into the news. They do something every week to make it into the news.
3: I'm surprised it's taken this long.
4: And they deserve it.
2: All right, the Colorado Avalanche, how do they stay in shape over the off season? Well, apparently, they get fairly competitive, and tennis is the sport of choice.
3: Thank God you didn't say pickleball.
2: It's one step up.
3: No, it is not.
2: Yes, it is.
3: You have to be a world-class athlete to play tennis. Pickleball, anybody can do.
2: It's not even adjacent. It's like linear. Like it goes, it's like... It's like if tennis was the parent. They're like, have you met my child pickleball? Like,
3: McCarr's not playing pickleball. Okay.
2: He probably started that way. He's getting older.
3: That's so cool, though. I mean, I wonder how good any of them are.
2: That's what they get into a little bit. And I kind of like related to, it's not physical for us, but our Wordle group, when we used to do that, how it would get very competitive. Mm-hmm. Like, this is them, except physical.
4: Mm-hmm. It's awesome. Like, by like the middle of the matchup, they end up punching each other. They start fighting and they throw off the gloves. And
2: wouldn't that be something?
3: Yeah.
2: Gloves come off, the racket gets dropped, and there's just massive fights in the middle of it.
3: Can you imagine? Because, you know, there's a lot of public tennis courts around that I play at. I'm playing tennis, and then all of a sudden, some Avs just roll in, and they're on the court next to me. I don't know what I'd do. I'd probably start giving them some tips.
2: I think you would.
3: I would.
2: What would be the first thing you would say? Because these guys are going to be fairly athletic, but I don't think they're going to be tennis players.

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2: It is 6:30 on a rainy morning after a rainy night here in Denver. Man, the Avs. Well, for the first time, you have something in common, Fizz, with our Colorado Avalanche.
3: Yep, I could probably give them some tips.
2: Probably, and you can in 30 seconds.
3: All right, they're saying people are paying more and longer for car payments right now. How much and for how long?
2: I know. I didn't want you to look at the actual number because it shocked
3: me.
2: Take a guess at what the average car payment in America is now.
3: I want to say like $571.
2: I like the specifics because it is specific.
3: How much is it?
2: $781.
3: A month for a car.
2: Yeah. Yeah. During the Broncos game on Sunday, we saw a car advertisement for a lease, and it was over $1,000. And they're like, starting out at over $1,000. We're like, whoa!
3: My 2009 Murano is looking a lot better, isn't it?
2: Yeah, that's, the skin tag broken gas tank is not so bad anymore, is it? Over, well into almost $800.
3: All right, move over Trader Joe's small tote that you can't fit anything in that sells out and you can't ever find them. Chipotle is dropping a tote themselves. This one is going opposite direction. You could probably crawl into this thing. It's their big tote. It's giant. Like 3-4 feet wide.
2: Yeah, we should have worn it at Shibuzi last night.
3: Yeah, you could.
2: Just shown in the Chipotle. Toe, just her head sticking out. So what?
3: It's so big. This new tote you can get.
2: Okay, so on October 14th, Wednesday, for the first time this week, Chipotle has made it into the news. They do something every week to make it into the news.
3: I'm surprised it's taken this long.
4: And they deserve it.
2: All right, the Colorado Avalanche, how do they stay in shape over the off season? Well, apparently, they get fairly competitive, and tennis is the sport of choice.
3: Thank God you didn't say pickleball.
2: It's one step up.
3: No, it is not.
2: Yes, it
3: is. You have to be a world-class athlete to play tennis. Pickleball, anybody can do.
2: It's not even adjacent. It's like linear. Like it goes, it's like... It's like if tennis was the parent, they're like, have you met my child pickleball? Like,
3: Makar's not playing pickleball. Okay.
2: He probably started that way. He's getting older.
3: That's so cool, though. I mean, I wonder how good any of them are.
2: That's what they get into a little bit. And I kind of like related to, it's not physical for us, but our Wordle group, when we used to do that, how it would get very competitive. Mm-hmm. Like, this is them, except physical.
4: Mm-hmm. It's awesome. Like, by like the middle of the matchup, they end up punching each other. They start fighting and they throw off the gloves. And
2: wouldn't that be something?
3: Yeah.
2: Gloves come off, the racket gets dropped, and there's just massive fights in the middle of it.
3: Can you imagine? Because, you know, there's a lot of public tennis courts around that I play at. I'm playing tennis, and then all of a sudden, some Avs just roll in, and they're on the court next to me. I don't know what I'd do. I'd probably start giving them some tips.
2: I think you would.
3: I would.
2: What would be the first thing you would say? Because these guys are going to be fairly athletic, but I don't think they're going to be tennis players.
3: Yeah.
2: You're a fairly good tennis player.
3: You got to rotate your shoulders.
2: Okay. Yeah. Rotate the shoulders.
3: Throw that ball a little higher for your serve.
2: It's all in the hips.
3: It's all in the hips.
2: That's what it is.
3: And then I'd start doing some lunges. Like, this is what you do, guys.
2: I would pay anything to watch their face. Look at me like, is that the guy from the... He's loud. I think he's the guy on the radio. That's right. It's 98.5 KYGO.

0: Dickerson, 98.5 KYGO. It is Tracy and Fizz. He kind of started the whole Red Rock season, the summer season this year, with his show in May and
1: Doesn't
0: sold
1: that
0: it
1: feel
0: out.
1: Like 2 years ago?
0: It really does. Mm-hmm. As we stood there last night, like Shaboozy was one of the rainiest shows I have ever been to, but it was still
1: so fun.
0: Absolute dance party at Red Rocks.
1: We were all
0: night.
1: Wet and all just having a great time. Everybody at Red Rocks, and it was packed.
0: And still? Can't get Macora.
1: Can't get Macora.
0: I'm going to say it all morning. So cold. Hey, there's a brand new show on Netflix. If you know it, you know it because it's breaking records. Yeah. If you're like a normal person like me, we'll watch it in 3 years after it comes out.
2: Yep. Oh, yep. But this one is right up your alley.
0: Is it really?
2: It involves the sea.
0: Ooh, let's talk about it because maybe it gets bumped up a little bit.
1: Okay.
0: After this new show, Breaking Bad, that I love.
3: It's brand new.
0: We'll talk about it in 10 minutes.
4: Sitting here stuck in traffic.
5: We're seeing a bit more activity on those highways and city streets now. Westbound I-70 just near 6th Ave and Golden. Earlier accident in the right lane is still causing delays back towards Denver West. I-25 seeing some slowing now southbound between 104th and Colfax. Accident northbound I-25 north of Spruce Mountain in that right lane. 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That's traffic on 95 KYGO.
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0: 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We've got your Zach Brown Band tickets coming up 7:40 this morning. That's exciting.
1: Awesome.
0: I hadn't even heard about this new show on Netflix, but it's breaking records, which says a lot because there's been a lot of big shows.
1: 17 million views over like the weekend for the new show called Below. This is with Josh Hartnett, and he's on the ocean.
0: Well, he's having a moment right now.
1: Yeah,
0: Josh Hartnett is everywhere. I'm glad he's back. I like him.
1: I like him too. I like him better than Matthew McConaughey.
0: Well, why are you pitting
1: and Matt Damon
0: against each other?
1: I'd watch him over Matt Damon any day.
0: Don't make them fight. They don't have a fight.
1: What's it about, Big Mike?
2: Well, there's an iceberg, and the iceberg is not ice. It's not water.
0: Wait.
1: Are you spoiling?
2: No, it's in the trailer.
0: We learned this on the show the other day. It's penguin poop. We learned that. That's real science. Is that what the whole show is about?
2: You know, it's called Below. There's something below the water that's just doing very, very bad things, guys.
1: It's terrorizing. A mysterious sea creature is terrorizing this hometown in Newfoundland.
0: Why'd they hire Josh Hartnett for the gig?
2: Because they wanted to get him on a boat and picking stuff out of the water.
0: So yeah, but they've got an expert right here.
1: First of all, you're not an actress. Third of all, you've never been to Newfoundland.
0: Well,
1: you don't know the territory.
0: There's a first time for the last two things, because one, I am an expert. Two, I can find my way to Newfoundland.
1: Oh, yeah, pick it up.
0: Sure.
1: Point it on Matt.
0: Yeah.
1: Find it.
0: Well, I'm too busy asking my son some acting tips. He's the actor of the group, right? Do they know what the sea creature is?
2: No. Like, it takes several episodes before you even, like, see maybe some, I don't know, limbs to get an idea.
1: Oh, it's a living thing. It's not just like,
0: so
2: who knows
0: what a lot of people don't understand. Maybe I'll reach out to Hartnett's team.
1: And, yeah.
0: You know, the narwhals come through. This is their, this is their migration pattern right now. Yes. So this is silly. I'm not going to watch the show. I've already spoiled the end.
1: Right. You know what happens.
0: Right. It's
1: you
0: penguin don't need poop to watch and narwhals. It. Duh. Nothing. But if y'all want to waste your time.
1: All right. 17 million people.
0: Y'all want to waste your time. That's on you.
1: That's right.

0: Denver Boulder.
1: Play some country.
2: That country music, we've been turning it up.
1: I always turn it up.
3: That's how I like it.
1: Yeah.
4: Denver's number one for new country.
1: Yep, that's the one.
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0: 5 KYGO, it's Tracy and Fizz. It is dark this morning. It is 7:01 and pitch black still.
1: It's all those clouds. It's going to be rainy today.
2: Ooh. I think it was like sunshine by this time yesterday, wasn't there?
0: Yes. Do you ever feel like when you're an adult and you wake up from a dream and somehow you're like late for school still?
1: Yeah.
0: It feels like that's so many times this morning I've looked over and I'm like, are we supposed to be here?
2: Somebody messed with our clocks.
1: Is this the overnight show?
0: Is this Saturday night?
2: Somebody messed with our clocks.
0: That has to be. It has to be, you guys. Hey, we've all done it. Yelling at the car in front of you, yelling at the car on the side of you. Now you don't have to do it anymore.
1: This is something every car needs, and it's about time we're getting it. It's trending this morning. We'll talk about it after Morgan Wallen, KYGO.

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2: Okay, so Mazda's doing something that's going to take the road rage out of your hands.
3: Finally.
2: I have one note on this, though, that I think they missed one thing. We'll talk about it in 30 seconds.
3: All right, the technology exists. DIA parking now has express pay. You can enter and exit without stopping. It's flash license plate technology, and this is for all of the economy, even the shuttle lots, anything DIA related. You don't have to stop and take a ticket or anything like that anymore.
2: It's got the real potential to go wrong, and then you're sitting there and people behind you are honking. You're like, I don't know what to do.
3: Like the express tollways.
2: Yes, I am. Sorry.
3: When I get the charges that shouldn't be there. Okay.
4: When the guys come and steal the vehicle, they can just drive right out with it.
3: That's right. Hey, go Denver Rockets. Hope you have a good season.
2: I'm sorry?
3: Yeah. The Denver Nuggets used to be called the Rockets 50 years ago. They gave that name, fun fact, to the Houston Rockets. So there wouldn't be two Rockets in the NBA. Fun fact, right?
2: That is. Do you know that's why the Lakers in LA are called the Lakers? They were from Minnesota with all the lakes.
3: Samesies.
2: 10,000
3: right?
2: lakes. Well, the Lakers.
3: When they were the Rockets, their jerseys were orange. And 9 games this season, 7 away games, 2 home games, you're going to see the old Denver Rockets jerseys. Isn't
2: that
3: cool?
2: Do you love it?
3: I do.
2: That's so long ago, though, 50 years. Like, does it feel like it's just wearing a different team's name?
3: I just like the color orange.
2: Oh, okay. Okay, Raiders fan. I've got some notes for you. Broncos got you, I promise. Mazda, the new CX-6E, can take care of yelling at other drivers for you.
3: Just say Mazda.
2: Just the new Mazda, right? I don't know if that was like a, you know, just like a high-end one.
3: No.
2: It must be if they're yelling at other drivers for you. There's this new feature that lets drivers broadcast messages to people outside of their vehicle. Move!
4: External speaker.
3: Now, there's some pre-recorded, like, please move over. But you can also turn on a microphone and yell yourself. So the technology exists. We can swear at other cars now.
2: So one, take out the first part where it's like they've pre-recorded that. And if you have to have it, they missed the opportunity to have you do it, Fizz. Because there's no one louder. There would be no one more aggressive.
4: I think they modeled it after his voice.
2: Yes, the new.
4: Zipper merge!
3: Zipper merge!
2: I mean, that's perfect.
3: It's not personal.
2: When it comes to your dream job, yelling at other people would be like the one.
3: I know.
4: The best one, because they happen automatically, is when somebody cuts you off, it just goes, hey!
2: Hey!
3: Hey, buddy, I'm here is one that's pre-recorded. So there you go. Another one. Please look up and focus on the road. Stay safe.
4: Guys are pulling up for their first date, and they're like, hey, I'm here.
2: Hey, buddy, I'm here.
3: Yeah, that's nice, isn't it?
2: Yeah, that's amazing.
3: That one will never be played.
2: That one will never.
3: Dusty.
2: Ever be played. That's amazing technology. Is this going to be something that catches on, you guys?
3: I think so.
2: Is this GTA?
4: Oh, no.
2: Did GTA do this to society?
3: This one's not sold in the United States. Got to go to China for it, but man, they are decades ahead of us.
2: Leading the way. All right, $100, I'll give it to you. Can't beat Tracy. Can you beat me today? You know you can sign up to play this game, KYGO.com.
3: And we've got your Zach Brown Band tickets playing Red Rocks. We'll hook you up 740 KYGO.
5: Sitting here stuck in traffic.
6: Getting you to your drive around town, I-25 is seeing slowing southbound between 104th and Colfax with an accident southbound I-25 approaching Colfax. That's what's causing some of those slow speeds back to I-70. I-70 itself getting slow between I-25 and Peña, and an earlier delay in the clearing stages, westbound I-70 at 6th Ave and Golden. 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I'm Jen So, that's traffic on 85 KYGO.
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19: 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And on the other, you've got Manny Rutenel, who was pretty radical.
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19: Well, when Manny was asked if we should shift money from the military and policing, he said yes.
18: Whoa, hang on. 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
19: Exactly. And it gets worse. In the legislature, Manny voted against mandatory prison for child sex traffickers.
18: You gotta be kidding me.
19: He even voted to release an attempted accused murderer from jail.
18: Ugh. Well, who's running against him again?
19: Gabe Evans. 10 years a cop. 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Locks up bad guys.
18: Yeah, okay. See, now that's the guy I want.
19: Me too. Because with Manny, our families aren't safe.
20: I'm Gabe Evans, candidate for Congress, and I approve this message.
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0: Dan Jacobs with 303 Law 4040, and I hate to do it, but we have to talk about something even more polarizing than politics, our dogs. 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We were able to finally get her $101,000. We all love our dogs, but if you've been injured in a dog bite, don't go it alone. Call 303-LAW-4040. That's 303-LAW-4040.
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0: Denver is number one for New Country 98.5 KYGO. It is Tracy and Fizz. Good morning. Last night, big night here in, I have to say, Colorado, because not really even in Denver. I mean, we had Denver Ball Arena with Casey Musgraves. Mm-hmm. All three of us went out to Morrison and picked the perfect night for weather to stand outside and pouring rain for Shaboozey.
1: See everybody's breath singing along to Shaboozey as the rain poured down. It was beautiful.
0: It was
1: made
0: so
1: for
0: fun.
1: Some great pictures. We had a blast.
0: We did. We were literally like singing in the rain. It's been a long time since we've done that. I am not kidding. I mean, I'm being like, it was so cold.
1: So cold.
0: I still cannot get my core up. I know I've said it 50 times.
1: Stop
0: today,
1: saying core.
0: I couldn't get my core up.
2: I offered to put you in my nook, and
0: you did.
2: You jumped in a few times.
0: Yeah, I got get up in there.
1: Yeah. I mean,
0: it was freezing last night. So I come home, and Big Mike, we rode up there together, and you can attest to, like, when we got in the Jeep, you're like, your hair is dripping. It was dripping wet. Dripping wet.
1: Yeah, yeah.
0: And through my jacket, you know, one of those, like, soaked to the bone rains. We were all there. This doesn't make you miss marriage, Fizz. I don't know what will.
1: Recently divorced. Thanks for bringing that up.
0: I get into bed last night and my hair is wet, so I put it up so as not to disturb Ian, right? And I put on, you know, instead of just like throwing on
1: bed
0: like a tank top.
1: With wet hair? Isn't there a rule like you shouldn't do that?
0: Well, I'm going to pass. Yeah.
1: Yes.
0: Yes.
1: You're near death.
0: I obviously not fit for man nor beast. First mistake there. Because can't get Makora. So I put on like heavier pajamas than I typically wear, right? Yeah. And then I get into bed and I was like, it's a really fun show. And I posted like a little videos. And
1: was he sleeping at this point?
0: Kind of in and out. Like, no, he woke up when I got there and was asking questions about the show. And then he's just like laying there. And I was like, yeah, I'm just like so cold. And he's like, yeah, it's like raining. I can't believe it. I covered up the furniture. Don't worry. I'm like, I know. God, I can't get my core up.
1: Stop saying core.
0: And then he falls asleep. And I cannot stop shivering.
1: Okay.
0: And so there's a blanket at the bottom of our
1: like
0: bed.
1: It's becoming a medical situation.
0: You've seen it. You've seen it in cold rooms.
1: Yes.
0: You screamed, take a vitamin one time in front of an artist.
1: When you start shaking when you're cold, you can't stop.
0: I can't stop.
2: It's like little chihuahuas.
0: I'm like a little chihuahua with
1: one of the
0: hair.
1: Most annoying things you do.
0: It's charming.
1: Nope.
0: And I need help. So I like kind of get up and I am causing a little bit of a scene now with how I'm getting up and trying to get the blanket.
2: Ugh.
0: I'm making sure it is known.
1: Some aggressive moves with the blanket.
0: That I'm really cold. And I get a fourth blanket now. The fourth one. And I lay in and I put it under the covers and he goes, you okay? And I say, I'm very cold. And he goes,
1: did you say core again?
0: Probably. And he goes, I'm sorry.
1: Oh, and just rolls over.
0: And he rolls over. And I'm like, the least you could do is cuddle like this entire time. He goes, you didn't ask for it. I'm like, God.
1: Oh, didn't read that cue, did he? Well, he was half asleep.
2: Well, he knows where cuddle's going. He just wasn't in the mood.
1: I don't think it was going there.
0: I was laying there and I actually thought about you and telling you this story. Because now I know what I was doing.
1: Right.
0: I know what I was doing.
1: You wanted
0: I wanted some snuggles.
1: Yes.
0: And I wanted some attention.
1: But you didn't want to have to ask for it.
0: Yes. And then as he rolls over, I said, well, now I don't want it anymore.
1: I'd rather die of frostbite all over than have you touch me right now.
0: Next time Fizz is like, oh, I'm going to be like, hey, remember when I was cold? You're fine. Spend a night alone. You're totally fine.
2: And you should say what he said to you. You good?
1: Yeah.
0: You good? You're being just slightly dramatic there, Trace.
1: God, had he cuddled you last night, your core would be up and we wouldn't have to hear about it all morning.
0: Thank you, right?
1: Ian!
0: Mistakes were made. And look at the effect that
1: it
0: has
1: made. The butterfly effect.
0: Thank you.
2: Stop shivering and hitting the wrong buttons over there.
0: It's 98.5 KYGO. 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

0: 98.5 KYGO, Tracy and Fizz. Dark morning this morning. My gosh, it's just starting to break a little bit. It's been pitch black all morning. It's weird.
1: Can I say it?
0: Ominous?
1: Sweater weather. You hate when
2: no.
1: I say that.
0: I do hate when you say that.
2: If you won't put the lotion on you, you can't say it.
0: Yes, if you're not going to wear sweater weather lotion,
1: I'm not
0: going
1: to refer to this weather as your lotion. That's not lotion weather.
0: What a weird start to this conversation. We've got Zach Brownman tickets coming up at Red Rocks. That's going to be a really fun show.
1: Just
0: around the corner. Did you guys see this? Like, think of the Pringles can.
1: Okay.
0: Think of it. We can all think of it, right? Anybody thinking of the chips in the Pringles can, or are they thinking about art supplies that you stored when you were a kid?
1: The chips.
0: Because that's
1: did you store art supplies? That's actually smart.
0: We never had like
1: paintbrushes.
0: We never had Pringles, but when my mom needed to, she was very crafty. When my mom needed to put craft things in, we would get Pringles and be like, "Okay, kids, eat these."
1: I need a spot for my brushes.
0: My brushes. I can promise you right now, I'd put $1,000 on. I know exactly where that Pringles can is still.
1: Really?
0: Yes. You can now bury yourself in a Pringles can.
1: Come again?
0: Yeah, you could. There's a Pringles brand is giving away an urn.
1: In the shape of a Pringles.
0: For a fan of Pringles. And it's like bronzed, essentially.
2: Oh.
0: But the iconic container of a Pringles can, you could have displayed with your ashes in it.
1: Well, you know, my father passed away 5 years ago. We put his ashes in a PVC pipe, so similar. Similar in shape.
0: Well,
1: so I like this.
0: This is brand new information about you.
1: I know. I was not involved in this conversation, but he ended up being...
0: But this, it sounds like you would be. This sounds like something you'd be down with.
1: Yeah, yeah, yeah. I guess the reason we did it was white, and we all kind of signed our names and put his ashes in it and then buried that. It's in Holyoke, Colorado. I could show you.

0: right where it is.
1: Okay, I thought you were going to say your dad was like a plumber.
2: No.
1: You just did it to do it?
2: Mm-hmm.
1: Like there was no emotional tie to a PVC pipe?
2: No.
1: This was really just a vessel.
0: Yeah, like a Pringles can.
1: Okay, this is so much better. Oh, God. Okay, so you decided.
0: Yep, any questions, bring them.
1: Yeah, okay. Because I'm thinking like when Ian's mom passed away, we were in charge of picking out an urn and things like that. And we went back in this room.
0: Nice.
1: We went back into this room at the funeral home. And she's like, just like, you know, whatever one speaks to you. And we're like, none of them do. These are all weird and we're not going to display it. If you do that, that's fine. Sorry. Apologies, Denver, if you do that.
0: No judges.
1: For us, this wasn't going to be something that we displayed. Okay. And she goes, you know, you can just use the one that we have here if you don't want to buy them. I'm like, yeah, let's do that.
0: Yeah.
1: So we never put her in anything except for us, you know, the earth. So we never, right, we didn't have a vessel.
0: We decided a PVC pipe.
1: Okay. We rented a vessel. So like
0: but now that Pringles has this, 5 years ago, where were you at, Pringles?
1: Also, Pringles was around 5 years ago. Is a step up the can of actual sour cream and onion or a step below a PVC pipe?
3: Think of all the slogans you could have used. Like, once you pop, you stopped.
1: Yes.
3: You're done.
1: You stopped.
0: It stopped, Dad.
1: So you wrote messages on the pipe.
0: No, just signed our names.
1: You just signed your name.
0: I didn't write a message. He's not going to read it.
1: You just signed your name.
3: It's not like a cast.
1: Like you endorse it? Like you're notarizing? There's like, yeah, that's Dad.
0: Like a cast.
3: It's like
0: we
3: a
0: all
3: yearbook.
0: Just signed our name.
1: Right?
3: Have a good summer.
0: Stay cool.
1: That's it. Oh, my God.
0: God, R.I.P., Dad. R.I.P.
1: I love it so much.

0: 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Man, Red Rocks has some amazing shows still left this season. Fresh off the Shaboozy show last night. Up next, the Zach Brown Band.
1: It's going to be less rainy on Tuesday night.
0: Still can't get McCora.
1: 303-713-0985. If you're calling number 20 right now, you're going to see Zach Brown Band at Red Rocks Tuesday night with KYGO. On a train.

0: Westminster. Hey, get ready. You're heading to Red Rocks for the Zac Brown Band.
1: There you go, Bianca. Have you ever seen them before, Bianca?
2: I haven't. And okay. I've only ever once been to Red Rocks, and it was like 5 years ago. So I'm very excited.
0: Fun. You're good. You get to go back.
1: Tuesday night. It's going to be awesome. Have the best time, okay? How do you wake the fun up?
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1: Hey, James in Castle Rock. You staying dry this morning?
2: I am.
1: Oh, it's chilly outside. It's soup weather. Can you please kick Tracy out of the room?
2: Get out, Tracy.
1: You get. All right, James, here we go. All ties go to Tracy, just so you know. Good luck. Question number one. Happy birthday to designer Ralph Lauren. He is 87 years old today. What's the name of Ralph Lauren's flagship brand?
2: Polo.
1: In case you missed it, Selma Blair bit somebody on a flight, spent a night in jail, and now faces federal charges. Yikes. In Legally Blonde, Selma Blair played Vivian Kensington. Who played Elle Woods?
2: Reese Witherspoon.
1: A game-worn autographed Michael Jordan jersey was just sold for a record $14 million, setting a record for basketball memorabilia. Wow. What was Michael Jordan's jersey number when he played with the Bulls?
2: 23.
1: RJ Mitty, who played Walter White Jr. on Breaking Bad, he has passed away by suicide. So sad. He was 34. Man, what city does the show Breaking Bad take place in?
2: Albuquerque.
1: Kelly Clarkson is clearly ticked off about the Brooklyn store incident. Her people are saying that she's usually so private, and they're surprised it has escalated like this. There's now footage out. I'm still Team Kelly on this. Here's the thing. We started out friends. Is the first line of which Kelly Clarkson song?
2: Since You've Been Gone.
1: Since You've Been Gone. Come on in, Tracy! All right, James, how did you do today, buddy?
2: I think I did okay.
1: I think you have $100 coming your way. That's what I think, Tracy. Oh, nice. Got your work cut out for you.
3: No, it was Shaboozy last night. No. I'm cold. I'm wet. I can't do this, James. Why?
1: You're going down. You're going down. Question number one. You better focus. What is the name of Ralph Lauren's flagship brand?
3: Polo.
1: It's 1-1. Good job, James. In Legally Blonde, Selma Blair played Vivian Kensington. Who played Elle Woods?
3: Reese Witherspoon.
1: It's 2-2, James.
3: Oh, I'm locked in right now.
1: Killing it. What was Michael Jordan's jersey number when he played with the Bulls?
3: 23.
1: It's 3-3. Question number four. What city does the show Breaking Bad take place in?
3: Albuquerque.
1: You're right. Oh, I thought we had her on that one, James.
3: Like, that's one of those, like, you know it, but you don't say it often.
1: Yeah,
3: you know?
1: Right? Okay. Right? It is 4-4. Headed into question number five, and I'm telling you right now, James got it right. If you get it wrong, he wins $100. If you get it right, you've played to a tie, and you win, Tracy. You wrecked my day. Are you ready?
3: Yes.
1: Here's the thing. We started out friends. Is the first line of which Kelly Clarkson song?
3: Here's the thing. Started out friends. Love is
1: James had it by now. I'm giving you like 3 seconds.
3: Since you've been gone, I can't breathe for the first time.
1: That's so annoying. Yes, since you've been gone. With a final score of 5-5, Tracy beats it today. James, all ties go to Tracy. Boo!
3: I'm sorry.
1: Boo!
2: Nice job, Tracy.
3: You too, James. It can't be better than that. Hey, we're going to get you a pair of tickets to see Chris Cagle playing the Grizzly Rose. He puts out a super fun show. It's on Friday night.
2: Okay, thank you.
1: You're going to have the best time. Before we let you go, give us your final words.
2: It's James from Castle Rock, and I can't beat Tracy.
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1: The disco balls made an appearance.
0: Yes, yes. We were looking at those pictures while we were at another amazing show with Shibuzi at Red Rocks. Everyone who is at Casey Musgraves, you are still drier than we are.
1: Yeah, that is right.
0: It was so rainy last night out at Red Rocks, but what a show. All of the pictures from both of them up on our socials.
1: We now know what the Avs were doing off season to stay in shape, and I love it so much I could give them some tips.
0: Boy, I bet you do love this.
1: I do. It's trending this morning. We'll get into it next.

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2: Well, look at that. You may as well just lace up and start hockey now because you're one and the same with the Avs players.
3: Thank you. Finally.
2: And you've got some tips for them for what they did in the offseason. Yep. We'll talk about it in 30 seconds.
3: It sounds staggering, although you won't give me the amount, but people are paying more and longer their car payments right now.
2: Yes.
3: What is that number?
2: I specifically told you. Guess at what the average car payment in America is right now.
3: $519.
2: Adorable. I'd love to go back to 2001, too.
3: Oh, man. Higher?
2: $787. Jeez. Just shy of $800.
3: How is this happening?
2: I know. And the other thing is the average new vehicle is $44,000. So with that, you're looking at the loans, too, of... If it's more expensive, you're stretching them out for like 7 or 8 years. It used to be a 4-year car loan. Payments were like $250.
4: It's crazy talk. And not putting a lot of money down, like putting like $1,000 down, and then it's just all
3: my 2009 Nissan Murano paid off.
2: You still justify that broken gas tank looking like a skin tag.
3: I really do. All right, Chipotle insisting upon themselves again this week. They're in the news. They've got a new tote. Okay, so you know how Trader Joe's, their tote it sells out so fast, but it's tiny. You don't even put anything in there. Chipotle, this is a 3-foot-wide version of their takeout bag. 3 feet. You could lay inside of this thing to promote their family meals.
2: Well, I should have worn that at Shibuzi last night.
3: Oh, it would have worked out
2: well. They ran out of ponchos. I was like, is that the girl? Look at her. She's in the Chipotle tote.
3: A 3-foot tote.
4: Chipotle is advertising, this is the company. It says big ASSS bag. Like, that's their advertising.
2: Oh, funny, yeah. But I don't hate it, but man, that's a catering job for somebody's workplace. How much Chipotle do you need? Okay, so the Avs staying in shape in the offseason. They can be found at the tennis court.
3: I love it so much.
2: They've got a bunch of Avs players that said, yeah, in the offseason, that's what we do to stay in shape. In fact, we have some friendly competition and a bunch of us play together and like, who's better?
3: I bet you Makar.
2: Makar is up there. Yeah, and he's one of the players.
3: It's because I gave him some tips.
2: Is that what it was? This reminded me of our non-physical Wordle group, how competitive that we got. The Avs players are talking tennis.
4: Do you think they throw the gloves down like during a tough match and just start going at it and boxing?
2: So.
4: Like,
2: just in
3: you know, you guys, tennis is just as physically demanding as hockey. Oh, so gosh. I could see why they play tennis on the off-season. You just got to rotate your shoulders, McKinnon, and you'll be up there next
2: year. Is that what it is?
3: Yeah, that's exactly what it
2: is. Okay, spoken like a pickleballer.
3: Hey, I don't play pickleball, and neither do the Avs. Because pickleball is
2: they're one in the same. They're linear.
3: They are not.
2: Yes.
3: Pickleball, you don't have to move.
2: Pickleballs are the kids.
3: It's played with a wiffle ball. You don't even move in pickleball. It's for people with bad knees.
2: It's one step up. You have a racket. It's not even a bat.
4: My core Fizz and tennis moment was he came. He was so excited. He's like, guys, there's a tennis thing for dating. And we're like, what? He's like, yeah, I was walking. It said singles. And I'm like.
2: It's not single.
4: It's just meaning solo players.
3: I remember being confused. I remember.
2: Yeah, you showed up in your short shorts going, hey, you want to play?
4: Hey, ladies.
2: All right, $1,000 on the line coming up in our $1,000 minute. We play this 8:35 every day. 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
3: Well, it's not Snickers.
2: It's not. No rainbow there.
3: All right, Google it between now and then. You can play with KYGO.
5: Sitting here stuck in traffic.
6: We continue to see morning congestion on I-25 between Castle Pines and North Glen. Earlier delay cleared southbound I-25 near Alameda. I-70 remains a little heavy between Federal and Pena. I-270 slow through Commerce City, crash on the shoulder, westbound US 36 after Cherryvale. And we do have a minor delay northbound Sheridan at Yale. 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

0: Denver is number one for new country 98.5 KYGO. It's Tracy and Fizz. Good morning. You got something really cool coming up this weekend, but I do have to say, before we get into that, today's a big day. The dog that my son adopted, Ford, from your program where you feature a dog every week.
1: Humane Society of the South Platte Valley.
0: Ford is starting school today.
1: Getting his manners?
0: Yeah, getting no obedience training.
1: What's his little kink? He doesn't like when
0: people
1: somebody
0: hugs. Yeah, he gives a pile driver. Trying to hug my son goodbye.
1: Looks too aggressive.
0: Yeah, he got pretty worked up.
1: Doesn't like it.
0: I don't know why you're attacking my boy, what he says. So yeah, he's got a couple of, but I love it. Like, and it's one of those things where I'm so excited for that relationship because these boys are so in love with this dog. You just adopted your first dog.
1: I'm on day 10, still getting to know Huck. Last night, left Huck alone in the apartment. Learned something new about Huck last night during Shaboozy.
0: Okay.
1: I left him with treats and stuff to keep his brain busy and I
0: enrichment activities?
1: Yes. He was home alone by himself. I closed every door to the apartment.
0: So where is he in the apartment?
1: He roams.
0: Okay, so you mean you close like your bedroom doors
2: bedroom
0: and your bathroom
2: doors? Was he in the living room or was he in your bedroom?
1: Living room and kitchen, that's about it. Okay. Kids, bedroom, all the doors shut.
0: Okay.
1: Every single door is shut. I come home, every single door is open. And he had locked himself out onto the patio. I have a patio.
0: Gosh. What?
1: He opened the door to the patio and somehow shut it behind him. And that's where I found him when I got home last night. He was outside the patio.
2: He was enjoying the smell of the rain. It was a beautiful night.
0: Yeah, he's like vibing it out there. Now, I would assume because you're on like the third floor or you're up high, you don't have to lock your patio.
1: I never do.
0: Or did he unlock the door?
1: No, I didn't lock the patio. I have to now.
0: He's a bear. Huck is a bear. You need a bear box.
1: And luckily I could tell he sniffed around and got into a little bit of trash, but he's still a good boy. We're on day 10, so I learned that he can open doors.
0: As someone who's always had boy dogs and again, live with all the boys, have you checked corners to see if he's...
1: No.
0: Marked himself around?
1: No.
0: Marked himself safe?
1: I'm ignoring that situation.
0: Oh, yeah.
1: I got home late last night, so that'll be when I get home today after work is what I get to do.
0: Sure.
1: I'm going to have Huck out at the Pup Strut, by the way. The Pup Strut is happening this Sunday. Clement Park, food and drinks, and we're going to be doing dog races. There's a costume contest. You can dress your dog up. And
0: I'm
1: a judge.
0: Yes. Are you really?
1: Yeah.
0: Oh, I'm bringing Odin if you don't vote for me. I swear to God.
1: Will you please bring Odin dressed up as something?
0: Yeah. He's got a lumberjack costume.
2: Are you going to dress up Huck?
1: No. I'm not that dad. I don't like dogs dressed up. They wazz me out.
0: I will say also, I know that you're going to go home and revisit this later. I think if he got into some rooms, he probably got into something or maybe even the pantry because he's kind of tooting a little today. He might have got into a little something. But you might want to check.
1: Oh, great.
0: Yeah.
1: Hug!
0: He needs a bear box.
1: Oh, God. All right, take us to pupstruckkygo.com. You can also just donate, too. There's a link to my fundraising page. See you Sunday.

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0: Denver is number one for new country 98.5 KYGO. It's Tracy and Fizz. Good morning. Okay, you guys, this is interesting. So think of the idea as two men in this room when it comes to someone gawking at another person because they're attractive. Okay. You typically would probably think a guy gawking at a woman.
1: Right. Sure. That's what my brain goes to first.
0: Yes. Not necessarily the case. Women probably gawk more according to this, and they do not have any preference on gender because they're looking at attractiveness as like a fascination. Like they're looking at it.
1: Okay.
0: According to this stat, women will gawk at another woman just as much as a man because it's not like sexual. It's like that person is so attractive.
1: Is this true? Do you do this?
0: I would absolutely.
1: And when is the last time?
0: Believe this.
1: And
0: I would absolutely believe
1: it. Who was it?
0: I don't know.
1: Somebody at Shaboozy last night?
2: Is that why?
0: There was a really, really, really beautiful woman. There's a lot of beautiful women that were there last night, but there was a really beautiful woman that was back.
1: Caught your eye, huh?
0: Well, just in a way of just like, oh, she's so pretty. And I noticed I was like looking at how she did her makeup, like her aesthetic and how she looked. I'm like, she is like really put together.
1: That's nice.
0: You know, yeah, it's more like that. Like,
1: you're not doing it in like a judgy, negative way. Like,
0: not at all. Like, no, it's quite the opposite. You're doing it in a way of like, they're saying the female brain isn't gawking because it's like, I'm attracted to you. But they're looking at attractiveness in somebody else.
2: The female brain is attracted to attracted. And yes, that's why you give me and Fizz so much eye contact.
1: What? Yeah, I think that's beautiful.
2: We're attractive.
1: I think that's beautiful.
2: We're attractive people.
1: Mm-hmm.
0: It's also just human interaction, conversation to make eye contact, but whatever.
2: This looks like gawking.
0: That's it. My eyes are actually exactly where you're looking, Tracy.
2: Blink. Fizz, we look good.
0: Yes. Fizz. The entirely appropriate eye contact you're giving me has really boosted my self-esteem today.
1: Creeper.
0: Have you ever caught yourself gawking at somebody, though? Like, because for you guys,
1: constantly.
0: It is...
1: All the time.
2: Fizz is audible, though. He speaks out loud.
0: Oh, that's right.
1: I was gawking at Miley or Noah Cyrus last night. She didn't see it.
2: She heard it.
1: She heard it. She didn't see it.
0: You were asked to keep it down because they were filming for her to be at Red Rocks like a sizzle reel, and you were yelling so loud the camera person came over and said, "We're filming behind you."
1: I know. I saw her Shine Frontier Days, so I feel like I know her. So I was yelling, Noah!
0: You yelled, "She's so much better than Miley."
1: That's going to be on film. So if you want to call that gawking, then yes, that happened to me last night.
0: Almost the same. Almost the same.
1: You're better than Miley.
0: It was a dance party last night with this guy at Red Rock.

0: That happened to me last night.
1: Almost the same. Almost the same.
0: You're better than Miley.
1: It was a dance party last night with this guy at Red Rock.

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1: I do.
2: Can't get your core up.
1: Can't get my core up. 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
2: Bridget, we are so excited to play with you. Who do you want giving your questions today?
3: Tracy, please.
1: Okay, we're going to warm up a little bit. Here we go. I got 10 questions, and you've got 60 seconds. If you get them all right, it's $1,000. If you don't know the answer, just say pass. I'll come back to it at the end if there's time. But the first answer you give me is the one I have to take, okay?
3: Okay.
1: Here we go. Your $1,000 minute starts now. What kind of animal was Disney's Bambi?
3: A deer.
1: Which state did the restaurant Chipotle first open?
3: Colorado.
1: Which country band released Chicken Fried in Knee Deep?
3: Mm-hmm. Zac Brown Band.
1: True or false? There are interstates in Hawaii.
3: Skip.
1: Kramer and George Costanza were characters in which TV show?
3: Seinfeld.
1: Which candy uses the slogan Taste the Rainbow?
3: Skittles.
1: What instrument was Kenny G best known for playing?
3: The saxophone.
1: Which country artist sang the Sunday Night Football theme last year?
3: Carrie Underwood.
1: What is the only state whose name is a single syllable?
3: Chip.
1: In the internet acronym URL, what does the letter L stand for?
2: Ooh, we'll let you get it. What do you think?
3: Chip.
2: Yeah, that's locator. Locator.
1: Oh, okay. Wow.
2: Okay, Bridget, you killed it today. You did so good. You only skipped on a couple. You did.
1: You didn't get any wrong.
2: I think it's rude that Hawaii has interstates. Makes no sense.
1: Four of them, by the way.
2: What other state?
1: Well, they're too small.
3: Well, I learned something new today.
2: Yes.
3: Thank you.
2: There you go. Four. Hey, Bridget, you can play again next time you're winning, all right? Have a great day.
3: Bye-bye.
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5: Sitting here stuck in traffic.
6: It's another gloomy drive across the metro area, but overall not too bad. I-25 still seeing some morning slowing between Centennial and Westminster. I-70 heavy between Federal and I-270. And I-270 still slow through Commerce City. Still seeing one minor accident on the shoulder westbound US 36 just west of Cherryville. And a crash in town northbound Sheridan at Yale. 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I'm Jen So. That's traffic. 95 KY.
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0: Denver is number one for New Country 98.5 KYGO. It's Tracy and Fizz. All of us like talking about how much fun last night was, but there was a lot of shows in Denver. Casey Musgraves put on an amazing show at Ball Arena. We're watching the videos of that one because we kind of divided and conquered. Some people, like I know Sean Patrick went to that show last night.
1: Saw the disco balls.
0: Casey Musgraves. Uh-huh. Yes, he did.
1: He texted me specifically.
0: Boy, was I hoping they would screw up semi-trucks and Shibuzy come down on disco balls at Red Rocks. It didn't happen.
1: The dream.
0: But we were at the very rainy, sold-out Shibuzy last night.
1: Chilly. Chilly and rainy. Like, so fun, though.
0: Soaked to the bone.
1: Like, I had night. Three hoodies on, and I was still wet and cold.
0: Yeah, we're going to talk about that. We're going to talk about that a little bit.
2: We had some thoughts, Fizz.
0: I brought... You two went together, and then I brought one of my best friends, Angel, and it was her birthday. And it's her birthday today, so happy birthday, Angel.
2: Happy birthday, Angel.
0: Love you. She comes with me last night, and as we get into the Jeep, because we all drove together except for you,
1: right.
0: As we get into the Jeep, she said, I was so fascinated to watch the three of you just like...
1: Out in nature.
0: Yeah, I know. Like, just out in nature, the three of you. And she goes, like, tomorrow, what are you going to talk about? Like, it's so late. You got to get up and do a morning show.
1: Know,
0: like,
1: gross.
0: What are you going to talk about? And I go, the fact that Fizz wore three freaking hoods.
1: That's what you told
2: it's,
1: her?
2: It's,
0: that's exactly you told her what that? I told her. That's exactly what I told her.
2: It's raining. It's pouring.
0: Yeah.
2: And, like, we're in having one of our moods, like, I'm gonna get Fizz. I'm going to pull his hoodie off so his head gets wet. So I pull the hoodie off. And there's another hoodie.
0: There's another hoodie. There was. And then underneath that hoodie.
2: So I'm like, this isn't going to faze me. I pull the hoodie off. There's a third hoodie.
1: And I had a hat on.
0: It was a hat. It was so crazy. And so in the picture, I know that you posted it, Big Mike. I'm putting it up on KYGO right now. The reason I have the big cheese smile and I'm doing the thumbs up is because I was the only one of the three of us that was braving it without a raincoat.
1: You were drenched.
0: Or...
1: you could cut your death. You had no protection up there.
0: You know what I do? I had no protection. So you then shiver. Now I get to be a martyr the rest of the week.
1: The rest of the week. Good thing I'm off tomorrow and Friday. I don't get to hear about it anymore.
0: Oh, yeah. He is Big Mike. Doesn't stand a chance. The next two
1: Friday,
0: days.
1: You still won't have your core up to where it should be.
2: You don't think I'm going to develop?
0: I can't get my core up.
2: You don't think I'm not going to develop pneumonia in the next 24 hours? So she has to go solo?
0: Oh, if you do, that only bodes well for me. The way I fought through.
1: I know.
0: You guys, I know. After that night.
1: Not all heroes wear capes.
0: No, but they do still not wear hoods.
2: Yes, three of them.
0: Because I toughed it out. You see how that works?
2: Hoods, plural.
1: Man, if you were at Shibuzy last night, you're feeling us. And
0: such a dance party.
1: Moving a little slower today, too.
0: Such a dance party. KYGO.

0: studio. Tracy and Fizz, just finding out each other. We're both very lasagna forward today.
1: Oh,
0: very exciting stuff for our first really cool day.
1: It's going to be awesome. It's so warm and just get in there.
0: Yeah, you're doing it in the pan form. I'm souping it.
1: Wait, what?
0: Yo, I'll send pictures.
1: Okay.
0: Don't worry. It'll change your world. 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

0: 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Are we really living in a world where we can say my refrigerator's been hacked?
1: Yeah, we are. We actually are. There's proof. There's science. It's happening. We're going to talk about it in 5 minutes. KYGO.

0: Denver is number one for new country, 98.5 KYGO. It is Tracy and Fizz. Okay, don't mess with my refrigerator. Don't mess with my microwave. AI, back off a little.
1: No, I'm inviting AI into my house. I've already got Siri. I've already got Alexa. Why not have my refrigerator talk to me and shame me into what I'm eating?
0: Because you do need to socialize with real people.
1: Well, that's why I got a dog.
0: Yes, and dog is good because at least it's alive. But our concern with your Alexa relationship has been brought up before. So this is no good for you, that AI could be, with smart home technology and devices, taking over certain things.
1: And they specifically mention the ovens, the refrigerators, the robot vacuums. I don't have any of those things.
0: No.
1: My brother, they've got a refrigerator that's connected to the internet, and it'll give you updates and
0: on
1: things.
0: What?
1: And so that's, I think, where AI is going to come into their house.
0: Updates
1: and take
0: on what?
1: Over. I don't
0: the news or your refrigerator is
2: you're running out of milk.
1: No, there's news stories that run. There's pictures. It's very connected to the internet. Their refrigerator.
0: This is why I swear I don't want even GPS in my Jeep. I would do crank windows if I could, because I hate all of this stuff.
1: It's already in your house, on your TVs and stuff.
0: I do
1: it's
0: know that.
1: There.
0: That's why I can't turn it on. That's why my son had to write directions on how to turn the TV on, because there's too many things to do.
1: So, Big Mike, what's worst case scenario if AI gets into my refrigerator?
2: Well, there might be times that you come home and milk's already there.
0: Oh, that is not true.
2: There might be days where you come home and muffins are already made. AI just made them for you.
0: I bet it could order for you. And I love that you threw that question right to him. You're like, we're leaving crazy out of this, because I am 2 seconds away from going off grid with all of this AI stuff. I hate it so bad. When we got our, because we do have some technology on our appliances that I insisted were not attached to me in any way, shape or form. So Ian has, before he has done things are you making cookies today? He has sent that.
1: Notification.
0: He had a notification on his dumb watch, not even his phone, his dumb watch.
1: Oh, what a time to be
0: and
1: alive.
0: He was in Atlanta. And
1: I love it.
0: Stop stalking.
2: Tracy, if you don't watch out, AI might release your recipes to the dark web.
1: Or Ina's recipes. No. You don't have any of your own.
0: I do too.
1: No, you don't.
0: Half of them at least are my own. A lot of times I do rip from Ina.
1: Yeah, you do.
0: Just two adjustments.
2: China's going to have your recipes.
0: Yeah. If you're watching my cooking videos online, it's two rips away from Ina.
1: Right, okay. Right.
0: So, I'll tell you, so AI can expose it.
1: It is so Ina adjacent.
0: Go I'll tell on. You what though, it's delicious.
1: It's delicious.
0: It's real delicious. It's 98.5 KYGO.

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2: On Friday, October 9th, Ella Langley was put in the most difficult position. Hours before she was set to take the stage in Tulsa, Oklahoma, her team was made aware of a potential security threat and that authorities were going to conduct a full safety sweep of the arena. Thankfully, nothing dangerous was found and the law declared the venue safe. But this is where the story takes a turn. Now, you certainly don't want this to come out as a hot take, but I totally agree with and support Langley's decision to cancel her show.
3: I was put in charge of a decision for 15,000 people, and I decided to make the decision that I can live with the rest of my life. Because when it comes to keeping you safe and making sure that this show is a safe place for us to come and enjoy our music, but the second it feels like it's not, I'm not doing it. I'm not doing it because a concert's not worth a human life. And so I would have made yesterday's decision 10 billion times over.
2: Amen, sister. Like what old Aaron Tippin said, you got to stand for something or you'll fall for anything. I'm Sheena, and that's your Music City Minute, powered by Ramos Law, the official injury law firm partner of Broncos Country.
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0: much fun. That is Russell Dickerson, 98.5 KYGO. We were saying earlier this morning, like when the show first started, that Russell Dickerson kind of kicked off Red Rock season this year.
1: Yeah.
0: That, like, that early May show.
1: Feels like a long time ago.
0: I know. And then we're coming to, like, we have so many country acts wrapping up October. And I would say, as far as charm and charisma on stage, Russell Dickerson is, like, top. Like, you know.
1: But last night,
0: Shaboozy,
1: he's up there too,
0: is absolutely equal with that. There was something about, none of us had ever seen Shaboozy live before.
1: I don't think anybody, the guy doesn't really tour.
0: He didn't really open it up for anybody.
1: Last night was the first time a lot of people saw Shaboozy.
0: Yes. Yeah. And there is just something, he is the most charismatic, just charming personality on stage. Mm-hmm. He was so much fun to watch.
2: And also he was doing like a little ballad or serenade with Noah Cyrus, and like, the guy can sing.
0: Yes. He really, really great show at Red Rocks. We've got more tickets to the Zac Brown Band. They're going to be there next week.
1: Yep. Tomorrow morning, 7:40. We're going to hook you up. See them at Red Rocks with KYGO.

0: 5KYGO, Tracy and Fizz, good morning. Do we have an update? Man, this Kelly Clarkson.
1: Are you following along?
0: Not necessarily. When it happened over the weekend, we talked a lot about it with the bird for sale. She got pretty womaned in a store. There's like nobody's backing down. Yes, this story became so big, we verbed the word pretty womaned.
1: Yeah, new this morning from that Brooklyn store. You know how it was price tagged at $15,000?
0: Yes,
1: yeah.
0: Yes.
1: They have now upped the price to $15 million.
0: So,
1: million.
0: They said it wasn't for sale, but it was. The surveillance video has also come out because both sides are not backing down.
1: But the video, I think, proves Kelly's right. Like, she was standing there. She looked like an everyday citizen. She had a backpack on, a yellow shirt, and a hat.
0: All of this
1: probably could not afford is probably could not afford a $15,000 bird.
0: Looks like they judged the way she looked.
1: I'm still Team Kelly.
0: I'm even more Team Kelly.
1: 15
0: after they release the footage and then bump it to 15 million, proving that it does have a price tag.
2: They're smart. They're putting it out in pieces, so you make all these assumptions. Then the audio is going to come out, and she walked in and said, "I should have that. I'm Kelly Clarkson."
1: Yeah, she name dropped herself. How do you think the story ends, you guys?
0: Yes,
1: is there
0: yes.
1: a charity that's going to get some money here?
0: Yes,
1: how does
0: I do.
1: The story end?
0: That's it's interesting. You went there because that's exactly where my head went. Is someone's going to offer to make Kelly Clarkson one of these, and she's going to triple, quadruple, whatever it may be for charity?
1: Team Kelly.
0: She is. I'm in it.
1: Like, me too. Oh, I'm following along.
0: She is going the long route here.

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Good morning, Starshine. The air says hello. Denver's number one for your country, 98.5 KYGO. It's Sheena. Woo-wee. I have not had like 7 cups of coffee. I actually slept. I have energy today. This is a big deal. This is one of the reasons why I love the fall and early winter. When it starts to get cold, I sleep better. It's been

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It's Sheena. You know, folks who end up drunk on a plane probably say the exact same thing. Forget we ever met.

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0: Hey, it's Fizz. Put it on your calendar for Sunday, October 18th. 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

0: Zac Brown Band at Red Rocks. 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
1: Absolutely. And would you look at that? 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

Denver's number one for the country, 98.5 KYDO. It's Sheena. Technically, my husband was supposed to be in Texas this week, but unfortunately that trip got canceled. It's been rescheduled, though, and he's going to Houston. I hope he has a great time. It is to work, though. KYDO.

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95KYG, yo. 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

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Today I learned that the oldest restaurant in London was established by Thomas Roe in 1798. 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

0: Zach Brown Band at Red Rocks. It feels like something you should be at.
1: Absolutely. And would you look at that? We got your ticket. 7:40. If you're listening tomorrow morning, waking the fun up, we will hook you up.
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0: Down at my barrio in Castle Rock, you are going to be seeing Co Wetzel at Red Rocks. Congratulations.
12: Oh, awesome. Thank you so much. I'm so excited.
0: It's my pleasure. He's also got Wade Bowen. Well, Elise, down at my barrio in Castle Rock, you are going to be seeing Co Wetzel at Red Rocks. Congratulations.
12: Oh, awesome. Thank you so much. I'm so excited.
0: It's my pleasure. He's also got Wade Bowen and Colby Cooper joining him. The show's October 28th. Might be a little on the gold side, but heated pants, they work.
12: Yeah.

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I can't wait for Stella Lefty's return to Denver in February, where she's playing the Fillmore. Oh, man. I missed her last time. This time, I'm going to see her. 98.5 KYGO.

The season has lasted so long that some of our vegetable plants and flower plants are doing really well right now, but it's worth covering up at night. 98.5 QYGO.

Denver's number one for the country, 98.5 KYGO. It's Sheena. Oh my gosh. I'm a little sad that I missed Kacey Musgraves. I would have loved to see her costumes. Were they amazing? I bet they were. KYGO.

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15: So it looks like this race for Congress is heating up.
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15: 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See, now that's the guy I want.
16: Me too, because with Manny, our families aren't safe.
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just thinking, I don't think I've ever met anybody who doesn't like Pringles. It's like the one thing we can all agree on. Pringles are good. They just announced a new spooky contest called Once You Drop. It offers you the chance to be buried in a Pringles can urn. Seems really grim. I don't want any part of that, as much as I love Pringles. If you do, I'll put up details. KYGO.com.

on the Billboard Hot 100 wasn't enough for Choosing Texas. Ella Song now in the top five with a new version from Drake and Don Toliver. It's a rap version. Their spin on the song is called Solar Eclipse. It's sitting at number five right now. This version still sitting at number two behind Taylor Swift's Patient Zero. But the same song in the top five at the same time is crazy. Here's Ella's original version. KYGO.

Either Nathan MacKinnon is really, really grumpy or he's got a fire under his behind this season. He fought again last night. The Avalanche have only played like five or six games this season, and the star player has fought twice. That doesn't happen on most teams. Last night, he did get beat up a little bit, but I like the fire. If you haven't seen pictures and video, it's online. KYGO.com.

season, and the star player has fought twice. That doesn't happen on most teams. Last night, he did get beat up a little bit, but I like the fire. If you haven't seen pictures and video, it's online. 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
2: On Friday, October 9th, Ella Langley was put in the most difficult position. Hours before she was set to take the stage in Tulsa, Oklahoma, her team was made aware of a potential security threat and that authorities were going to conduct a full safety sweep of the arena. Thankfully, nothing dangerous was found and the law declared the venue safe. But this is where the story takes a turn. Now, you certainly don't want this to come out as a hot take, but I totally agree with and support Langley's decision to cancel her show.
3: 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Because when it comes to keeping you safe and making sure that this show is a safe place for us to come and enjoy our music, but the second it feels like it's not, I'm not doing it. I'm not doing it because a concert's not worth a human life. And so I would have made yesterday's decision 10 billion times over.
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long established that Reese's Peanut Butter Cups are the best Halloween candy, but what are the worst? CandyStore.com just put out their annual list. Some things you would expect, like candy corn is at number one. Peeps are at number four. Necco wafers and black licorice are on the list, too. But Almond Joy is at number nine. I love me an Almond Joy. What's wrong with y'all? It's Thompson Square at KYGO. We were still-

The Grizzly Roses set the bar pretty high for themselves over the last month, having Garth and Ella Langley both. And the concert lineup's still pretty good at the Grizzly Rose over the course of the next month or two. Joe Nichols, among those who will be at the Grizzly Rose. He always puts on a great show. Here's his brand new fun song. It's called C'est la vie. 98.5 KYT.

Shibuzi, he was at Red Rocks last night. I hear it was really good. I actually skipped that show to go see Casey Musgraves at Ball Arena. All bias aside, true story, I've seen a lot of shows this summer. Top two best shows I've seen this summer, Casey Musgraves at Ball Arena last night. It was so good. Here she is with Mexico Honey, KYGO.

Not the news that Bronco fans wanted to hear going into the game against Seattle tomorrow. Probably my favorite player over the last couple of seasons, at least one of them. Talanoa Hufanga announced is out for tomorrow's game. He's actually going to miss the next 2 to 3 weeks with an ankle injury. That one hurts. Here's Corey Kent. It's 98.5 KYGO.

98.5 KYGO is Denver's number one for new country. The Sean Patrick Show, all about the love on Wednesday afternoons. Missed connections from Craigslist. Today, titled You, the woman at the funeral who laughed at the same inappropriate moment I did. We are soulmates. We'll read that whole missed connection to you, give you a good laugh. It's coming up in two songs. Jelly Roll first. Here's Hands Up, KYGO.

0: 98.5 KYGO, the Sean Patrick Show, queuing up a little sexy Marvin Gaye music on a chilly Wednesday afternoon. Every Wednesday, we warm you up with misconnections from Craigslist. A real misconnection from right here in Denver. I find the best one. I read it to you. Hope we hook somebody up. If we don't, we get a good laugh out of the deal anyways. This one titled, "You, the Woman at the Funeral Who Laughed at the Same Inappropriate Moment I Did. We're Soulmates." It goes like this. I'm not going to say what the priest said, but we both know it came out wrong. Very wrong. I bit my lips so hard I tasted blood. You made it sound rather like a pressure cooker releasing steam. Our eyes met across the pew, and that was a mistake, because the second we locked eyes, it was over. You did the thing where you pretend to cry so the laugh looks like sobbing. Genius move. I tried it, but I was shaking too hard, and my cousin grabbed my shoulder and said, "Let it out, man," which made it even so much worse. The deceased sister glared at us both during the reception. Anyways, if you're on here and you happen to see this, meet me somewhere that isn't a funeral. Unless you're free Saturday, I have another one. Family's been having a rough year. If you think that might be about you, find it over the last week or so, the misconnection section of Craigslist. And as always, good luck finding love around Denver from the Sean Patrick Show at 98.5 KYGO.
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3: Sitting here stuck in traffic.
4: Got a stalled CMV that's been moved to the right shoulder on southbound I-25 just after 136th. It is causing a little bit of slowing up there. Not really seeing any other issues out of the ordinary on the highways, but we do have the usual busy spots, and it is busy out there, especially like on I-270 westbound between Quebec and Vasquez, and eastbound between I-25 and Vasquez. I-70 also clogged up westbound between Quebec and the Coliseum. 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I'm Mike Spataro with traffic on 98.5 KYGO.
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I've said for a while, nothing is safe from a reboot. I mean, I feel like we're out of ideas a little bit. So we either reboot things or we remake things because we can't come up with new things. The latest thing to get rebooted, it's official. The X-Files is coming back. A new series coming to Hulu. No word yet on when the reboot will premiere, but it is coming your way. Cody Johnson with new music coming your way right now. KYGO.

Dude, it's official. The X-Files is coming back. A new series coming to Hulu. No word yet on when the reboot will premiere, but it is coming your way. Cody Johnson with new music coming your way right now. KYGO.

And you sit there and you wait and you wait and you wait for the police to show up. It takes forever. It feels like it's getting longer every time that something like this happens. It happened to me recently. Good news for you, at least if you're in Denver. Hopefully you're not in a fender bender, but if you are, you no longer have to wait for the Denver police officer to show up. Instead, you can use a new online system, which makes a tough situation a little bit easier, I suppose. There's more on that. KYGO.com.

I feel like that song from Carrie Underwood could be considered a Halloween song. Holler.com just made their list of the 20 spookiest songs in country music. That one did not make the top 20. Top three, Graveyard Whistling from Morgan Wallen, Werewolf from Co Wetzla 2, Monsters from Ella Langley, number 3. If you're making a country music Halloween playlist, add those three for sure. Here's Shaboozy's latest called Cowgirl, KYGO.

When I think of the 14th of October, I always think of Thomas Rhett because his song Unforgettable mentions it to kick off the song. So, with it being the 14th of October, I'm playing this one extra today. Here is that song that mentions today's date. It's 98.5 KYGO, the Shel Patrick Show.

Stella Lefty, Vincent Mason got something to lose. I got something for you to win. Tickets to see Coetzel at Red Rocks later on this month when hopefully it's not so rainy and cold. 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

A warm weather song on a day where it's nothing like warm weather outside. The first fall-like day we've had in Denver in a while. It feels like we're going to have a couple more tomorrow and Friday. Will be very similar today, but you warm weather folks like me, don't put the shorts away just yet. Make your golf tee times for Saturday, a high near 80 with sunshine in Denver on Saturday. Mother Nature got the memo this time. 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

This time of year, you never know. 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He's going to be there October 28th. 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On a train.

0: I'm Cody Johnson, and this is my song, Horseback. 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
0: He's a ranch hand in a pinch, man. Hotter than the red on the cattle brand. Cause she's a gold digger with a quick trigger. A cast iron skillet swinging lid flip.

0: Patty in Wheat Ridge, what's going on today? How's life? Everything good?
1: Yeah, I was just tired because Casey was late.
0: She was late last night, but it was worth it, wasn't it?
1: Oh my God, it was so incredible.
0: Let's hope that Coe Wetzel's half as good as Casey Musgraves was last night, because you're going to be there at Red Rocks here in a couple of weeks. Congrats.
1: Oh, that's exciting.
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98.5 KYGO, spooky season is upon us, so all these lists are coming out online, including the list of the spookiest place name in every state in Colorado. We got Cannibal Plateau. I've lived in Colorado my entire life. I've never heard Cannibal Plateau before. It does sound spooky, though. It has to have something to do with Alfred Packer. He's the guy that ate people down in Lake City. Has to, right?

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8: Exactly. 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
7: 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See, now that's the guy I want.
8: Me too. Because with Manny, our families aren't safe.
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The words lift ticket and free rarely show up in the same sentence in Colorado, but free skiing Sundays are back this year at the oldest ski area in Colorado. It's Howelson Hill and Steamboat Springs. I've never heard of this. I guess they've done it before, but free skiing every Sunday this year with a few exceptions. I put up details if you're starting to think about skiing with the weather the way that it is today. It's all online. 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

If there's one thing the younger generation, Gen Z, loves, it's giving old things new names. The latest example is the lower back tattoo, long known as the tramp stamp. They want to swap out the term for a friendlier nickname. They think cake topper is more appropriate. I mean, you call it whatever you want. It's always going to be the tramp stamp to me. I'll probably get in trouble for saying that on the radio, but that's what it is, right? Here's Lee Bryce, the Sean Patrick Show, KYGO. Are you one

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She's Kacey Musgraves. I've said it a few times on the show today, but I truly mean this. I went last night, saw her for the first time. I'd never seen her in concert before. I was blown away. Great entertainer. She sings perfect. A lot of the songs I didn't know, but I still loved them. It was a really good show. If you did not go last night, go check out our Facebook and Instagram page. We got lots of video from the show last night. Here's John Party, KYGO.

Today's National Dessert Day, also known as Wednesday night at the Sean Patrick household. According to TripAdvisor, best places to get dessert in Denver to celebrate: Little Man Ice Cream number one, Cheesecake Factory two, Voodoo Donut number three. Enjoy. It's Morgan Wallen. 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Last time.

took a trip to New York City a couple years ago. It's the first time I've ever seen, like, rats just roaming around a city. I've never seen it in Denver, but I guess we've got it. New York, by the way, the rattiest city in America. No surprise, according to Terminix. Denver, number 21 on the list, though. There's rats running around Denver. I just haven't seen them, and I hope to keep it that way. Shaboozy Jelly Roll now. KYGO.

The new one from Tucker Wetmore. He's going to be at Red Rocks coming up later on this month. Speaking of shows at Red Rocks, next week, Monday and Tuesday, Zach Brown Band doing two sold-out shows at Red Rocks. We've got tickets. Probably the only way to get tickets into those sold-out shows. 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We

Have you ever tried something new, enjoyed it, made it an official hobby, and then it started terrorizing you? People on social media talking about hobbies that look incredibly peaceful from the outside, but are actually pure stress once you really get into it. We'll go through that list. Coming up after Dave and Nail, it's 98.5 KYGO.

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1: It is time for the list tonight. A list of hobbies that look peaceful from the outside, but they're actually pure stress. Top 10 answers on the board. Number 10, painting. There's no undo button. It's not like using the internet. There's no copy and paste. Once you put it on the canvas, it's there. Number 9, growing roses. Can I add in growing anything for some of us? Some of us just don't have the horticulture gene. Number 8, swing dancing. It gets very competitive and clicky very quickly, they say. Number 7, the roasting and crafting of specialty coffee. Number 6, raising chickens. They're chaotic and vicious, they say. Number 5, sewing. Number 4, beekeeping. That does seem stressful on the surface, let me be honest. Number 3, surfing. It's not pure stress, but surfers can be aggressive and high-strung, they say. Number 2, fish tanks. I've been down this one, especially saltwater fish tanks. Don't do it. They look cool. The fish are pretty. They're hard. And the number one hobby that looks peaceful from the outside, it's actually pure stress, bonsai. People think it's all zen, but the work on the trees is very intense. And there you have it. It is the list. The Sean Patrick Show, 98.5 KYGO.
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2: Sitting here stuck in traffic.
3: There's a stalled RV on the I-76 eastbound on-ramp from Sheridan that is blocking it, and traffic is being forced to merge early, also causing some slowing on I-76 eastbound, especially in that right lane. On C-470 westbound between Morrison and Alameda, there's a stall off on the right shoulder that is causing some slowing. Not really seeing any other issues out of the ordinary, but it is jammed up out there in the usual spots. 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I'm Mike Spataro with traffic on 98.
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14: 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Luke, what's up, buddy? 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Hey, Kristen! 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
6: From the 9 News Weather Center, here's a look at Denver's forecast. From the 9 News Weather Center, here's a look at Denver's forecast.
7: Chilly and rainy through midday tomorrow. Our high today, 49. Our low tonight, 42. Showers in the morning, then afternoon sunshine will get to 54. Then the first frost and freeze of the season for Denver. Freeze watch Thursday night into Friday morning. We're back to sunshine in 70s just in time for the weekend. I'm meteorologist Kathy Sabin. 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

The ski resorts are jumping up for joy right now. I feel like Thursday, Friday, real snow possible in the high country. Lots of rain around Denver. A freeze advisory coming up on Friday in Denver. And if you're going to that Broncos game tomorrow night, you better bundle up. It's Corey Kent, KYGO.

0: Zach Brown Band at Red Rocks. It feels like something you should be at.
1: Absolutely. And would you look at that? We got your ticket. 7:40. If you're listening tomorrow morning, Waking the Fun Up, we will hook you up with KYGO.
2: Sitting here stuck in traffic.
3: A stalled IV on the I-76 eastbound on-ramp from Sheridan is blocking that ramp, and traffic is being forced to merge early, causing a little bit of slowing on I-76 eastbound, especially in those right lanes. And then on Arapahoe westbound at Boston, there's a crash that's blocking the right turn lane and left through lane. A couple of other wrecks, one on Hamden westbound at Colorado, and another one here 84th eastbound at Conifer. 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I'm Mike Spataro with traffic on 98.5 KYGO.
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9: So it looks like this race for Congress is heating up.
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9: 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See, now that's the guy I want.
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18: You following this Senate race?
19: A little. My cousin Wyatt's been talking about Bob Chu.
18: 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The independent?
19: Yeah, Bob Chu.
18: But isn't Wyatt a Republican?
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18: Hickenlooper? 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Part of the problem.
19: Exactly. 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
18: Huh.
19: Wyatt keeps saying, vote Republican, we get nothing. 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